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1: From the Sky News Centre at 2, the Justice Secretary has apologised to the widow of a police officer killed in the line of duty after it was revealed his killers could still get early release. The Prime Minister says the scheme will still go ahead in October to prevent the system from collapsing, but rapists and serious child sex offenders won't be eligible. Andy Burnham's promising 14,000 new prison places by 2031. Mark Day is from the Prison Reform Trust.
2: We're talking about very hard choices, and we're talking about a long legacy of failed policymaking, which has led us to a point where we face an ongoing prison capacity crisis.
1: Farmers are warning the extreme summer's been completely brutal, as analysis suggests this year could be the worst harvest on record. The Energy and Climate Intelligence Unit says the weather could have cut the country's cereals and oilseed harvest by 2.5 million tonnes compared to earlier forecasts. Senior FIFA staff will attend a crisis meeting with under-pressure President Gianni Infantino today. It'll be held in the Moroccan city of Rabat. Member organisations have been withdrawing their support of Infantino following his failed plan to sell stakes in the World Cup. Our sports correspondent Rob Harris says the FIFA boss still believes he has backing.
3: He's been sharing on Instagram some messages of support from some of the FAs, including Morocco, that have backed him. I've said, actually, him withdrawing the venture is a sign of leadership, but a lot of the rest of the world doesn't see that, particularly when there's internal dissent as well.
1: A 26-year-old man's due in court in Greece later after the body of a Scottish woman was found in a suitcase. Elizabeth Jane Ross was only identified by her fingerprints after she was discovered in Athens about 2.5 weeks ago. The King's niece, Princess Eugenie, has welcomed her third child with Jack Brooksbank. Buckingham Palace says the little girl arrived on Monday at a hospital in Lisbon in Portugal. And Jack Draper suffered defeat on his return from injury, going down in three sets against Frenchman Terence Atman in the first round of the Canadian Open tennis. That's the latest. I'm Daisy Steele.
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1: From the Sky News Centre at 3. The Justice Secretary says families affected by the early release scheme are carrying the can for the failure of previous governments to build enough prison places. Some 5,000 prisoners are expected to be freed early to avoid a collapse of the system. Yesterday, the government said rapists and serious child sex offenders would not be eligible. The Prime Minister says supervision will be toughened and nearly all those released will be tagged. Martin Jones is the Chief Inspector of Probation.
2: Over the last 5 years or so, there's been a doubling of the number of people being tagged. And again, that's set to increase further. We just need to ensure that all of the systems are in place to robustly monitor the compliance with that.
1: Farmers are warning this summer has been completely brutal, as new analysis suggests Britain is heading for its worst cereal and oilseed harvest on record. The Energy and Climate Intelligence Unit says the hot, dry weather could cut production by around 2.5 million tonnes. Farmers are facing losses of up to £390 million. Martin Lines is Chief Executive of the Nature Friendly Farming Network.
3: Many of us are already trying to adapt our businesses and our practices, but it's really challenging and those changes take time. We've been known, the science has said this is coming, our weather and climate is changing, but it is having a real impact very quickly on many farmers across the UK.
1: New guidance on the use of toilets, changing rooms and other single-sex spaces comes into force today. It says facilities designated for men or women should be used according to biological sex. Senior FIFA staff will gather in the Moroccan city of Rabat today for a crisis meeting with under-pressure President Gianni Infantino. His future in the role is in doubt, with member associations withdrawing their support for his re-election. And Jack Draper suffered defeat on his return from injury, going down in three sets against Frenchman Terence Atman in the first round of the Canadian Open tennis. That's the latest. I'm Daisy Steele.
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1: From the Sky News Centre at 4, ministers insist anyone released early from prison in England and Wales will still see their liberty curtailed by restrictions like electronic tagging and exclusion zones. Rapists and child sex offenders can no longer be let out halfway through their sentence, but killers convicted of manslaughter remain eligible. Victims Minister Alex Davies-Jones admits she's angry but can't ignore overcrowding in jails.
2: Look, I wish we didn't have to be in this position, but what would be worse is if we didn't have a criminal justice system that wasn't able to arrest anyone, put anyone through the court system, or have a place in prison for someone who needs it.
1: Farmers are warning this summer has been completely brutal, as new analysis suggests Britain is heading for its worst cereal and oilseed harvest on record. They're facing losses of up to £390 million. A 26-year-old man's due in court in Greece later after the body of a Scottish woman was found in a suitcase. Elizabeth Jane Ross was only identified by her fingerprints after she was discovered in Athens about 2.5 weeks ago. New guidance on toilets, changing rooms and other single-sex spaces come into force today, a year and a half after the Supreme Court's ruling on the legal definition of sex. It says toilets and changing facilities designated for men or women should be used according to biological sex. Former FA Executive Director David Davies is surprised so many countries are yet to speak out over Gianni Infantino's future as FIFA president. He'll meet with senior staff in the Moroccan city of Rabat today. Davies says he wouldn't be surprised if he resigned, even though support could still come.
3: The South Americans, the Africans, and from some of the key Asian elements of the so-called FIFA family. Having said that, I don't think he will want to be humiliated. Frankly, he's been humiliated enough.
1: And Jack Draper suffered defeat on his return from injury, going down in three sets against Frenchman Terence Atman in the first round of the Canadian Open tennis. That's the latest. I'm Daisy Steele.
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1: From the Sky News Centre at 5, the Justice Secretary says families affected by the early release scheme are carrying the can for the failure of previous governments to build enough prison places. Some 5,000 prisoners are expected to be freed early to avoid a collapse of the system. Yesterday, the government said rapists and serious child sex offenders would not be eligible. The Prime Minister says supervision will be toughened and nearly all those released will be tagged. Martin Jones is the Chief Inspector of Probation.
2: Over the last 5 years or so, there's been a doubling of the number of people being tagged. And again, that's set to increase further. We just need to ensure that all of the systems are in place to robustly monitor the compliance with that.
1: Farmers are warning this summer has been completely brutal, as new analysis suggests Britain is heading for its worst cereal and oilseed harvest on record. The Energy and Climate Intelligence Unit says the hot, dry weather could cut production, with farmers facing losses of up to £390 million. Martin Lines is chief executive of the Nature Friendly Farming Network.
3: Many of us are already trying to adapt our businesses and our practices, but it's really challenging and those changes take time. We've been known, the science has said this is coming, our weather and climate is changing, but it is having a real impact very quickly on many farmers across the UK.
1: New guidance on the use of toilets, changing rooms and other single-sex spaces comes into force today. It says facilities designated for men or women should be used according to biological sex. Senior FIFA staff will gather in the Moroccan city of Rabat today for a crisis meeting with under-pressure President Gianni Infantino. His future in the role is in doubt, with member associations withdrawing their support for his re-election. Jack Draper suffered defeat on his return from injury, going down in three sets against Frenchman Terence Atman in the first round of the Canadian Open tennis. And the King's niece, Princess Eugenie, has welcomed her third child, a girl, with Jack Brooksbank. That's the latest. I'm Daisy Steele.
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1: From the Sky News Centre at 6. This year could see the UK's worst harvest on record, with a warning the exceptionally hot and dry weather may cut cereal and oilseed produce by 2.5 million tonnes. Farmers are facing losses of up to £390 million. Martin Lyons is the chief executive of the Nature Friendly Farming Network.
2: Many of us are already trying to adapt our businesses and our practices, but it's really challenging and those changes take time. We've been known, the science has said this is coming, this our weather and climate is changing, but it is having a real impact very quickly on many farmers across the UK.
1: Zombie-style knives, kitchen knives and machetes were among more than 14,500 weapons dropped off in government-bagged amnesty bins since July last year. The weapons were surrendered in London, Greater Manchester and the West Midlands. New guidance means places like toilets now have to be used according to biological sex. Campaigners claim the move risks excluding trans people from public life. Police say several athletes who competed at the Commonwealth Games in Glasgow are unaccounted for as competitors start heading home. A Ugandan sports news website reports four of the country's boxing team are among those missing. Top FIFA staff are meeting in Morocco today for crisis talks with under-pressure President Gianni Infantino. His future's in doubt after furious reaction to his now-scrapped plans to sell off stakes in tournaments like the World Cup. Former FA executive director David Davis says he wouldn't be surprised if Infantino resigned, even though support could still come.
3: The South Americans, the Africans, and from some of the key Asian elements of the so-called FIFA family. Having said that, I don't think he will want to be humiliated. Frankly, he's been humiliated enough.
1: And a part of a SpaceX rocket is expected to crash into the moon later this morning. That's the latest. I'm...

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1: Manx Radio News at 7 o'clock. Moramai, I'm Sean Cowper. The Isle of Man Green Party is asking government how it plans to hold Manx Utilities accountable for what it's deemed effective failure of the 2026 renewables target. It's written an open letter to the Department of Environment, Food and Agriculture, asking for explanations and confirmations. The political party also wants to know how the department is proposing to recover lost progress on emissions targets and about engagement with Ørsted over offshore wind farms. Andrew Langan-Newton is the party's secretary.
2: We are taking a lead on this because there is an absence of leadership on this issue, and we're taking up the mantle to hold the government accountable because there's absence of accountability.
1: Manx Radio has invited the Department of Environment, Food and Agriculture to respond. The National Insurance Fund on the Isle of Man should be treated as sacrosanct. That's the view of the Treasury Minister. Chris Thomas says the money is the bedrock for Social Security, pensions and NHS allocation. He doesn't believe people should be troubled by reports it could be depleting.
3: It's there for National Insurance. It's people's contributions over the
4: years. So it's sacrosanct in your view?
3: To me, it's absolutely sacrosanct. And just because we've got loads more than they have in the general in Great Britain and Northern Ireland, it doesn't mean we can take it for other purposes.
1: Manx Utilities is warning again of unpleasant smells in Douglas today. Its engineers are undertaking routine maintenance work at the Loch Promenade pump station next to the Bottleneck car park. People in the area may detect an odour while the work is taking place. The authority has apologised for any inconvenience. In sport, FC Isle of Man continued their unbeaten start to the new season with a goalless draw at Glossop North End in the NWCFL Premier Division last night. The Manx side's next match is on the 15th of August when they host Ramsbottom United. In international news, the UK is on course to experience its worst harvest on record. Analysis by the Energy and Climate Intelligence Unit there suggests the exceptionally recent dry weather conditions could cut the UK's cereals and oilseed produce by 2.5 million tonnes compared to earlier forecasts. At least 14 people have been killed following a wave of Russian missile strikes on Ukraine's capital. 27 others are injured, with a number of buildings damaged in Kyiv. And Gianni Infantino is due to hold emergency talks with FIFA staff in Morocco later. The Football Association's president is facing calls to go over his botched plans to sell off stakes in the World Cup. Manx Radio News at 3 minutes past seven, our next at 8 o'clock. In the meantime, keep up to date by following Manx Radio on social media or going to manxradio.com.
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5: Jeremiah, thank you, Sean. From the Runnels Way Met Office, there is a strong wind warning in operation for the North Irish Sea. State of sea is moderate, occasionally rough. Towards Liverpool, that is, anyway. A dry start on the island today, variable cloud, a fresh to strong west, southwesterly, top temperature 17 degrees today. A chance of some showers this afternoon, the overnight minimum temperature is 13 degrees. The tide's on the way out currently, low waters 10:30, high tide 28 minutes to 5 this afternoon. Sunset 9:10 tonight, and the late low tide 11:01. 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
5: Celestial birthday time. Happy birthday somewhere out there. Pete Burns would have been 70, 60.

Cold. Springtime 1990 from the album I'm Breathless, but also, did you do the Vogue? Were you doing the Vogue to that? Right, okay. Madonna on Manx Radio Gold, and ahead of that, You Spin Me Around Like a Record from 1984. Well, that was a smash hit, wasn't it? For Dead or Alive, Dead or Alive, the band from Liverpool. Seven albums they put out from 1984 to 2000, but that's probably the biggest hit they ever had. You Spin Me Round Like a Record hit number one when it came out. It was also just outside the American top 10. And somewhere out there, Pete Burns would have been 67 years of age today. Pete Giuseppe Burns, born on this date in 1959 in Port Sunlight on the Wirral. Sadly, he died in 2016. He was just 57 years of age. Died in October 2016. A colourful, very colourful character. Singer, songwriter, television personality. Dead or Alive sold 17 million albums, almost 50 million singles worldwide. As I mentioned, You Spin Me Around was their biggest one. He also released his own music as well and was noted for his very deep baritone voice and a very flamboyant dress style, eye patch, and the kind of androgynous appearance. He avoided labelling himself despite the fact he was married to a woman during the height of his fame and then married a man later on. Very much a gay icon and an individual who helped bring gay music into the mainstream, into popularity. And very notable, it has to be said, for his many cosmetic surgeries. So we remember Pete Burns, big personality and a great song, You Spin Me Round Like a Record. From Dead or Alive. He would have been 67 years of age today. As far as the boats are concerned today, the Firecraft got away at 6:45 to Larn. Manana's on her way to Northern Ireland. Ben McCree got in at 6:45 from Heysham, and she'll be out at 8:30 this morning, heading back to Heysham.

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And alone. Hey, don't be alone. 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

0: Well, it's James Morrison's birthday. Next week, I think, the end of next week, he's going to be 42 years of age, and there he was with Wonderful World from his Undiscovered album. And that's a song that was a three-time hit, the original from the Young Rascals. Dusty had a version, and David Cassidy took it to number one. How Can I Be Sure on Manx Radio Gold?
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0: 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At 27 minutes past seven.
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That's Bill Medley and Bobby Hatfield together. The Righteous Brothers, and You've Lost That Love and Feeling. The weather, well, a dry start. Better than it was this time yesterday. We were wreathed in mist and fog, and today, a dry start. Variable cloud, fresh to strong west-southwesterly. Top temperature on the island is 17. There's a chance of showers this afternoon. Just a chance of showers. Overnight minimum 13 degrees, and the tide's on the way back out. Low water, 10:30. This morning, high water, 28 minutes to 5. The sun sets at 9:10. And the late low tide at 11:01 tonight. Good morning. Hey, these are the greatest hits on earth. And you got them on Manx Radio.

0: Max Radio Gold. Yeah, the greatest hits on Earth, 24 hours a day with Eric Clapton, Derek and the Dominoes, and Layla. Ahead of that, Peter Sarsden. One more frozen orange juice.
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Neil Diamond wrote Red Red Wine, but you heard UB40's reggae version. And that's Elton John from the multi-platinum album Honky Chateau in 1972 and Rocket Man on Manx Radio Gold. 11 minutes before 8, time to see who's going to win today's big bag of Manx Radio Gold blend of real coffee. Hello to Wayne in Ballasalla, says Wayne. Hello, I live on that new estate and the smell I love the most is the steam train as it goes by, but I love coffee as well first thing in the morning. Good morning, Wayne. Pondering and wandering around the estate today, you win the big bag of Manx Radio Gold Coffee as well.

Dave and Ansel Collins, it was a number one song in 1970, Double Barrel. No idea what it was about, but it sounded good, didn't it? And Van Morrison before that, and Brown Eyed Girl, and well done to Wayne in Ballasalla. The coffee and the cafetiere is all yours, Wayne.

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1: Manx Radio News at 8 o'clock. Moramai, I'm Sean Cowper. The Isle of Man Green Party is asking government how it plans to hold Manx utilities accountable for what it's deemed effective failure of the 2026 renewables target. It's written an open letter to the Department of Environment, Food and Agriculture, asking for explanations and confirmations. The political party also wants to know how the department is proposing to recover lost progress on emissions targets and about engagement with Ørsted over offshore wind. Andrew Langen-Newton is the party's secretary.
2: We are taking a lead on this because there is an absence of leadership on this issue, and we're taking up the mantle to hold the government accountable because there's absence of accountability.
1: Manx Radio has invited the Department of Environment, Food and Agriculture to respond. The steam packet company says it's continuing to explore options for charter vessels to provide additional support over the summer. It comes after Manxman was taken out of service until the end of September after suffering mechanical issues. The vessel was moved out of dry dock over the weekend to accommodate another boat until the replacement parts have been delivered. Treasury Minister Chris Thomas told Manx Radio he believes conversations relating to the availability and suitability of stand-in vessels are being considered.
3: You know, the market's been scanned for the last few years for opportunities, and I do know the steam packet cares, about making sure it fulfils its obligations, but also, most importantly, looks after the travelling public and freight customers, and I do know they're looking for vessels.
4: Yeah, they haven't been specific about any particular vessel.
3: No.
1: Mr Thomas has announced he's seeking re-election in Douglas Central in this year's general election. The other candidates in the constituency are Anne Corlett, Andrea Kruger, Peter Shimon and Devon Watson. The man behind plans for a new sauna and wellness retreat in a disused plot of land in Douglas city centre says he hopes the facility will bring something different to the Isle of Man. Planning permission has been granted for the site known as the Steam Yard to be built in the Snake Pit adjacent to the Lord Street bus station. It's hoped office workers, residents and visitors will take advantage of ice baths and various facilities. Liam Wiltshire, who also runs the saunas on Port Erin Beach, says travel off-island inspired his latest venture.
5: When I'm away, I'll always go out my way to try out new things, and one of the things that stood out was like an urban development in Ireland, and they've got a range of saunas, and it's kind of like, it's almost like under a motorway underpass, so there's quite a lot of town noise, city noise, road noise, but the place is super popular and it's got a bit of a buzz about it.
1: It's hoped the site will be up and running by Christmas. A granddad on the Isle of Man has swapped his milk tanker for walking boots as part of a challenge to raise money for the hospital caring for his granddaughter. Paul Turner set off yesterday on the first part of a journey around the island's southern dairy farms. After clocking up 40 miles, he'll take on another 60 on Saturday when his challenge moves north. Paul's 11-year-old granddaughter Imogen has a brain tumour. He told Manx Radio he wants to support Alder Hay, where she's receiving treatment.
6: When we get to every farm, I've got to take a photo just to prove I've got to that far. They'll be going onto the Imogen's Army page so people can follow where I'm up to there. As for Imogen, Grandad's proud.
1: You can find a link to the Just Giving page on the Manx Radio website. In sport, FC Isle of Man continued their unbeaten start to the new season with a goalless draw at Glossop North End last night. Dean Pinnington had a couple of chances for the Ravens in the first half, while the home side threatened after the break, but neither could break the deadlock. Manager Lee Dixon was sent off with 20 minutes to go following an exchange of words with the match officials. The Manx side's next match is on the 15th of August when they host Ramsbottom United at the Bowl. In international news, harvests of crops like oats, wheat and barley in the UK could be the lowest since records began after weeks of hot and dry weather. Farmers could be looking at huge losses this summer, with analysis suggesting poor yields could cost them as much as £390 million. A man understood to be from Afghanistan is due before a Greek court later, charged with killing a Scottish woman. The body of Elizabeth Jane Ross, who was 38, was discovered in a suitcase in Athens. And Gianni Infantino's future as FIFA president will come under further scrutiny today. He'll be meeting with senior staff members at a meeting in Morocco. Manx Radio News at 8:05, our next at 9:00. 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
7: Jeremiah, thank you, Sean, from the Royal Vein. Oh, Gianni Infantino, something else, isn't it? There is a strong warning, wind warning in the North Irish Sea at the moment, in the east part of the North Irish Sea. State of sea is moderate, occasionally rough around the east of the Irish Sea. Anyway, a dry start on the island today, a variable cloud, a fresh to strong west-southwesterly, top temperature 17 degrees today. Chance of some showers this afternoon, overnight minimum is 13 degrees, and the tide's currently on the way out. Low water, 10:30 this morning, high water at about 28 minutes to 5, sunset 9:10, and low tide tonight at 11:01. 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
7: Somewhere out there, Rick Huxley of the Dave Clark 5 has a birthday.

Well, it's 42 years since that song lasted the whole summer of 1984 from the album Make It Big. George Michael on Max Radio Gold and Careless Whisper. Ahead of that, the Dave Clark Five and Bits and Pieces was a hit single in the summer of 1964. And happy birthday somewhere out. The bass player with the Dave Clark Five, Rick Huxley, would have hit 86 years of age today, born on this date in 1940. Happy birthday, a celestial birthday for a Dave Clark Five member. I think there's only Dave Clark left of the Dave Clark Five still with us. Rick Huxley died at the age of 73 in 2013. Hey, good morning and thanks for choosing Manx Radio Gold with the greatest hits on earth. The weather's better than it was yesterday, by the way. At least we can actually see. Oh, there you are.

0: Take That.
1: Oh, yeah.
0: With Robbie in the background, Back for Good. Before that,
1: I guess now it's time that you came back for good.
0: Dido, Florian, Cloud, De Bon Vial, O'Malley, Armstrong, better known as Dido on Banks Radio Gold. And

0: It's the Jackson 5 on Max Radio Gold, and I want you back ahead of that Madonna Like a Virgin. Watch out if you're on the Lock Promenade in Douglas today. You may be having to hold your hooter because there's going to be an unpleasant smell in Douglas today. Engineers are undertaking routine maintenance on the Lock Prom pumping station next to the Bottleneck car park. You may spell... Well, I think you know what's underneath there.
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Kiss Radio Gold and Man from Man. And the Bob Dylan song, The Mighty Quinn. Quinn the Eskimo, that is, and Tina Turner's the best. A dry start to the day. We've got variable clouds and a fresh to strong west-southwesterly. Top temperature is 17 today. It's not unpleasant. There's a chance of showers this afternoon. Oh, today, oh dear me. Overnight minimum 13 degrees. Low tide's half past 10 this morning. High water 28 minutes before 5 and sunset tonight at 10 past 9. Hey, good morning. How are you doing?

0: Play that for Matty Bostock. Fantastic gold medal at the Commonwealth Games. Absolutely sensational. Never underestimate that. What an effort. Congratulations to Matt Bostock. And Queen with Bicycle Race. Get it? And Chris Rea, let's dance.
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12 minutes before 9, Hank and Bruce and the gang, The Shadows, and Apache, that's Johnny Wilder on vocal with Heatwave and Boogie Nights. 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A gazebo? 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
0: I was just a boy.
1: She's Not There, and that was a top five single for Roger Daltrey in 1973, written by a then unknown Leo Sayer, but that would change as the 70s went on. That's Roger Daltrey and Giving It All Away. At 7 minutes before 9 o'clock. Come on, you're going to be somewhere by 9 o'clock this morning. Better get a move on.

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1: Manx Radio News at 9 o'clock. Moramai, I'm Sean Cowper. The National Insurance Fund on the Isle of Man should be treated as sacrosanct. That's the view of the Treasury Minister. Chris Thomas says the money is the bedrock for Social Security, pensions and NHS allocation. He doesn't believe people should be troubled by reports it could be depleting.
2: It's there for national insurance. It's people's contributions over the
3: years.
2: So
3: it's sacrosanct in your view?
2: To me, it's absolutely sacrosanct. And just because we've got loads more than they have in the general in Great Britain and Northern Ireland, it doesn't mean we can take it for other purposes.
1: Mr Thomas is standing as a candidate in the upcoming House of Keys general election. The other candidates in Douglas Central are Anne Corlett, Andrea Kruger, Peter Shimon and Devon Watson. A fourth candidate has declared their intention to stand in Douglas North in the upcoming House of Keys general election. Jason Cheatham owns a small tax accountancy firm and is standing as an independent candidate. He lists immigration and border control, energy production and cost of living among his priorities. The other candidates standing in Douglas North are David Ashford, Peter Washington and Hugo Yates. The man behind plans for a new sauna and wellness retreat in a disused plot of land in Douglas city centre says he hopes the facility will bring something different to the Isle of Man. Permission has been granted for the site, known as the Steam Yard, to be built in the Snake Pit adjacent to Lord Street bus station. It's hoped office workers, residents and visitors will take advantage of the ice baths and other facilities. Liam Wiltshire, who also runs the saunas on Port Erin Beach, says travels off-island inspired the venture.
4: When I'm away, I'll always go out of my way to try out new things. And one of the things that stood out was like an urban development in Ireland. And they've got a range of saunas. And it's kind of like, it's almost like under a motorway underpass. So there's quite a lot of town noise, city noise, road noise. But the place is super popular and it's got a bit of a buzz about it.
1: It's hoped the site will be up and running by Christmas. In international news, farmers are warning the dry and hot weather has been completely brutal on crops and that this year could be the worst harvest on record. The total output for barley, oats and oilseed rape, which are key ingredients in bread, beer and breakfast cereals, is projected to drop to just 19.5 million tonnes. Andy Burnham's considering a possible public inquiry into the UK actions of Jeffrey Epstein. It's understood the UK Prime Minister's agreed to meet victims of the paedophile financier. And Gianni Infantino's holding crisis talks with key FIFA staff today in Morocco as he fights to save his job. The pressure is on the head of world football following a failed private investment plan. Manx Radio News at 3 minutes past nine, our next at 10 o'clock. In the meantime, keep up to date by following Manx Radio on social media or going to manxradio.com.
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5: Jeremiah, thank you, Sean. Ronald's Way Met Office advises there is a strong wind warning in the North Irish Sea currently, mainly the east bit of it. Say the sea is moderate, occasionally rough in the east part of the North Irish Sea. Anyway, we've got a dry start, variable cloud, a fresh to strong west southwesterly. Top temperature 17 degrees today. We've got chance of a shower here and there this afternoon. Overnight, minimum 13 degrees. Tomorrow's going to be nice. Of course, Friday is Royal Manx Agricultural Show Day 1. Tides currently on the way out. Low waters, 10:30 this morning. High water at 28 minutes to 5 this afternoon. Sunset, 9:10. And the late low water at 11:01. 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

Max Radio Gold with the greatest hits on earth. That's the Electric Light Orchestra and Living Thing with Thunderclap Newman to Andy Newman, along with Speedy Keen and Jimmy McCullough. Just three of them, and that was the one hit song they ever had. Something in the air. It's 11 minutes past 9. There is something in the air. It's called Max Radio Gold. And we got the greatest hits on earth.

Wow, the gorgeous haunting voice of Grace Slick with the Jefferson Airplane and Somebody to Love on Manx Radio Gold. Kirsty MacColl, the late great Kirsty, she wrote that song and she sang the original version of They Don't Know. Now, ahead of the MGP and Classic TT, which gets underway a week on Sunday, they got verge cutting and hedge trimming on the mountain road. For the next two evenings, that's tonight and tomorrow on the mountain road, it's going to be closed between Barul Park Ramsey and the bungalow from 6:30 tonight and tomorrow night until no later than 10:30. On Friday, the mountains close between Bungalow and the Craig from 6:30 to no later than 10:30, also next Monday and Tuesday as well. Now, during all closures, the area of the bungalow will always be available via the Thalty Will Road, and access to the Craig is available from the Douglas, Onken and Laxey Roads. So be aware. So a week on Sunday, all gets underway for the MGP Classic TT. All the action, AM 1368. Everybody ready, polishing the microphones, burnishing

0: and Why. I will try. Coldplay on Makes Radio Gold. Fix you. And Fix You. And ahead of that, Little Willie from The Sweet. The least said, the better.
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0: If you're looking for a deeper meaning, there isn't one. It's 25 past nine. Moramai, good morning.
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Well, one thing that Brian Epstein, the Beatles manager, was particularly adept at was getting Christmas number ones. And the Beatles at Christmas time in 1963 with All My Loving, a smash hit, and from the album Private Eyes, Daryl Hall and John Oates in 1981. And Private Eyes and the weather for the Isle of Man today is a dry start, variable cloud, fresh to strong west-southwesterly, top temperature 17 degrees today. Chance of some showers this afternoon, just a chance. Overnight minimum 13 degrees. Tomorrow's going to be nice, and Friday too as well. Low water this morning, 10:30. High tide, 28 minutes to 5. The sun sets at 9:10. Hey, Moromai, good morning. These are the greatest hits on earth.

0: they don't come much better than that. The Mamas and the Papas on Max Radio Gold and California Dreamin', and Joe Jackson with Steppin' Out.
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Tommy James and the Shondells in 68 and Money Money, and a year after that, although of course it's persisted forever now, because it simply won't go away, Sweet Caroline. Neil Diamond, we sing along with that. It was the summer of 69, and of course it's just gone on and on and on and on. It's 9:45. Good morning. It's Wednesday morning, live from Douglas in the Isle of Man. This is Manx Radio Gold, and we've still got those temporary lights by the two Tescos by the railway station on Lake Road. They're doing water connection works. I'm guessing it's for that big block of flats they're building. But also on Victoria Road in Little Switzerland, there are temporary lights there for work on a new wall. Everybody needs a new wall in their life, don't they? In Port Sodrick, part of the Port Sodrick Glen Road's closed near the railway line for stone wall repairs. All the walls are getting fixed on the Isle of Man. Is that good news?

1979, you couldn't move on discotheque dance floors for that song from Fresno in California. The Whispers and the Beat Goes On. Ahead of that, a song co-written by Jackie DeShann and Betty Davis Eyes in 1981 from Mistaken Identity. And the wonderful Kim Carnes on Manx Radio Gold. This is Andy with you through till 10 o'clock this morning, which means 7 minutes until the greatest hits on earth roll on throughout the day.

Isn't that fantastic? The wonderful talent of the late, great Clifford T. Ward on Manx Radio Gold and Wherewithal. Oh, by the way, congratulations, Wayne in Ballasalla on the big estate in Ballasalla. He said, loves the smell of the steam trains, but loves the smell of coffee as well. And he got a big bag of Manx Radio Gold blend of real coffee and a personal cafetiere, telling me all about his favourite cup of coffee. 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
1: Manx Radio News at 10 o'clock. Mora Mai, I'm Sean Cowper. The Isle of Man Green Party is asking government how it plans to hold Manx utilities accountable for what it's deemed effective failure of the 2026 renewables target. It's written an open letter to the Department of Environment, Food and Agriculture, asking for explanations and confirmations. The political party also wants to know how the department is proposing to recover lost progress on emissions targets and about engagement with Ørsted. Andrew Langan-Newton is the party's secretary.
2: We are taking a lead on this because there is an absence of leadership on this issue, and we're taking up the mantle to hold the government accountable because there's absence of accountability.
1: Manx Radio has invited the Department of Environment, Food and Agriculture to respond. The steam packet company says it's continuing to explore options for charter vessels to provide additional support over the summer. It comes after Manxman was taken out of service until the end of September after suffering mechanical issues. The vessel was moved out of dry dock over the weekend to accommodate another boat until the replacement parts have been delivered. Treasury Minister Chris Thomas told Manx Radio he believes conversations relating to the availability and suitability of stand-in vessels are being considered.
3: You know, the market's been scanned for the last few years for opportunities, and I do know the steam packet cares about making sure it fulfills its obligations, but also most importantly looks after the travelling public and freight customers, and I do know they're looking for vessels.
4: Yeah, they haven't been specific about any particular vessel.
3: No.
1: Chris Thomas is standing as a candidate in the upcoming House of Keys general election. The other candidates in Douglas Central are Anne Corlett, Andrea Kruger, Peter Shimon and Devon Watson. In sport, FC Isle of Man continued their unbeaten start to the new season with a goalless draw at Glossop North End last night. The Manx side's next match is on the 15th of August when they host Ramsbottom United at the Bowl. In international news, total output for crops being used in bread, beer, breakfast cereals and livestock feed is projected to drop to 19.5 million tonnes this year. The UK is on course to experience its worst harvest on record following the exceptionally dry recent weather conditions. A man's been charged in connection with the death of a 9-year-old girl in Angus. She was found seriously injured at an industrial estate in Arbroath just after midnight on Monday. And Gianni Infantino's holding crisis talks with key FIFA staff in Morocco today as he fights to save his job. The pressure is on following a failed private investment plan. Manx Radio News are coming up to 3 minutes past 10, our next at 11 o'clock. In the meantime, keep up to date by following Manx Radio on social media or going to manxradio.com.

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1: Manx Radio News at 11 o'clock, Moramai. I'm Lewis Foster. The Steam Packet says it's continuing to explore options for charter vessels to provide additional support over the summer. It comes after Manxman was taken out of service until the end of September after suffering mechanical issues. The vessel was moved out of dry dock over the weekend to accommodate another boat until the replacement parts have been delivered. Treasury Minister Chris Thomas told Manx Radio he believes conversations relating to the availability and suitability of stand-in vessels are being considered.
2: You know, the market's been scanned for the last few years for opportunities, and I do know the Steam Packet cares about making sure it fulfills its obligations, but also most importantly looks after the travelling public and freight customers, and I do know they're looking for vessels.
3: Yeah, they haven't been specific about any particular vessel.
2: No.
1: A fourth candidate has declared their intention to stand in Douglas North in the upcoming House of Keys general election. Jason Cheatham owns a small tax accountancy firm and is standing as an independent candidate. He lists immigration and border control, energy production and cost of living among his priorities. The other candidates standing in Douglas North are David Ashford, Peter Washington and Hugo Yates. And FC Isle of Man continued their unbeaten start to the new season with a goalless draw at Glossop North End last night. Manager Lee Dixon, who was sent off with 20 minutes to go following an exchange of words with the match officials, told club media he was proud as punch with his players for their efforts after a quick turnaround.
4: Proud of the lads to come to a place like Glossop on a Tuesday night with the quality of the players that they've actually possessed in a way they wanted to play very similar to St Helens and make them do exactly what we wanted them to do and see how frustrated they got. And to go in at half time, we should have been 3-0 up. A little bit of a war of attrition, who was going to crack first, and I'm absolutely delighted.
1: And a decision on whether this afternoon's Mananan sailings to and from Liverpool can go ahead will be made later. The Steam Packet is warning the vessel's crossing may be disrupted or cancelled as a result of the forecast conditions. In the latest international news now, exceptionally dry summer weather means the UK is facing the worst harvest since records began. Production of wheat, barley and oats, which are used in things like bread, beer and animal feed, is projected to drop significantly. A man's appeared in a Greek court to deny murdering a Scottish woman whose body was found in a suitcase in Athens. Elizabeth Jane Ross, who was 38, was discovered in a derelict building in the capital last month. And Ryanair's monthly passenger numbers have reached an all-time high. The budget airline says it carried more than 22 million in July. Manx Radio News at 3 minutes past 11, our next at midday. 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

hitchhiked her way across USA. Plucked her eyebrows on the way, shaved her legs, and then he was a she. She says, hey babe, take a walk on the wild side.

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A hustle here and a hustle there. New York City is the place where they said, hey, babe, take a walk on the

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I said, hey babe, take a walk on the wild side. 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And the colored girls say,

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1: Manx Radio News at midday, Fastamai. I'm Lewis Foster. More than three quarters of respondents to a consultation say they would support the introduction of photo ID checks on steam packet ferries. The survey forms part of government's border security strategy aimed at making it harder for criminals or their assets to move to and from the island. Sean Cowper reports.
2: The current proposal is for all passengers to be required to carry valid photo ID, with staff carrying out verification checks. Among the 1,419 responses, there was strong support for passports, driving licences and other government-issued photo identification as acceptable forms of ID, with exemptions for children and minors, as well as emergency or medical travel. The main concerns raised were about delays and queuing. There is currently no set date for any changes to be implemented. Updates will follow as the project progresses.
1: Meanwhile, the steam packet says it's continuing to explore options for charter vessels to provide additional support over the summer. It comes after Manxman was taken out of service until the end of September after suffering mechanical issues. The vessel was moved out of dry dock over the weekend to accommodate another boat until the replacement parts have been delivered. The Treasury Minister says the island's National Insurance Fund should be treated as sacrosanct. Chris Thomas says the money is the bedrock for Social Security, pensions and NHS allocation, and he doesn't believe people should be troubled by reports it could be depleting.
3: It's there for national insurance, it's people's contributions over the
4: years. So it's sacrosanct in your view?
3: To me it's absolutely sacrosanct, and just because we've got loads more than they have in the general in Great Britain and Northern Ireland, it doesn't mean we can take it for other purposes.
1: And fire crews were called out late last night to a garden shed fire in Laxey. Shortly after 11:15, officers from Laxey, Douglas and Ramsey stations responded to the incident on Balearic Road. On arrival, crews found a fire involving the shed had also caused some damage to the house. All persons were safely out of the property while officers extinguished the fire. The latest international news now. A legal challenge brought by the families of six more babies allegedly harmed by serial killer nurse Lucy Letby has failed. They had hoped she'd face further action, but an extensive review has upheld a ruling in January not to bring more charges. Farmers in the UK are warning the extreme summer's been completely brutal, as experts predict they could see the worst harvest on record this year. It's claimed the dry and hot weather could have cut the country's cereals and oilseed harvest by 2.5 million tonnes. And a man's been charged after being arrested near Donald Trump's golf course in Los Angeles. Authorities say a 38-year-old was detained at the site with ammunition in his pocket and a loaded gun in his vehicle. Manx Radio News at 3 minutes past 12, our next at 1 o'clock. In the meantime, stay up to date by following Manx Radio on social media or going to manxradio.com.

0: Manx Radio News at 1 o'clock. Fastamai, I'm Lewis Foster. The Steam Packet Company says it's continuing to explore options for charter vessels to provide additional support over the summer. It comes after Manxman was taken out of service until the end of September after suffering mechanical issues. The vessel was moved out of dry dock over the weekend to accommodate another boat until the replacement parts have been delivered. Treasury Minister Chris Thomas told Manx Radio he believes conversations relating to the availability and suitability of standing vessels are being considered.
1: You know, the market's been scanned for the last few years for opportunities, and I do know the Steam Packet cares, about making sure it fulfills its obligations, but also, most importantly, looks after the travelling public and freight customers, and I do know they're looking for vessels.
2: Yeah, they haven't been specific about any particular vessel.
1: No.
0: Meanwhile, more than three quarters of respondents to a consultation say they would support the introduction of photo ID checks on steam packet ferries. The survey forms part of government's border security strategy, aimed at making it harder for criminals or their assets to move to and from the island. Sean Cowper reports.
3: The current proposal is for all passengers to be required to carry valid photo ID, with staff carrying out verification checks. Among the 1,419 responses, there was strong support for passports, driving licences and other government-issued photo identification as acceptable forms of ID, with exemptions for children and minors, as well as emergency or medical travel. The main concerns raised were about delays and queuing. There is currently no set date for any changes to be implemented. Updates will follow as the project progresses.
0: And after previous doubts due to the adverse forecast weather, the 3 o'clock Mananan service to Liverpool and after and evening return to Douglas is due to go ahead as scheduled. The Alamang Green Party is asking government how it plans to hold Manx Utilities accountable for what it's deemed the effective failure of the 2026 renewables target. It's written an open letter to the Department of Environment, Food and Agriculture asking for explanations and confirmations. The political party also wants to know how the department is proposing to recover lost progress on emissions targets and about engagement with Ørsted over offshore wind farms. Andrew Langer-Newton is the secretary.
4: We are taking a lead on this because there is an absence of leadership on this issue, and we're taking up the mantle to hold the government accountable because there's absence of accountability.
0: Manx Radio has invited the Department of Environment, Food and Agriculture to respond. The crew of Ramsey RNLI station were called out in the early hours of this morning to help a fishing vessel in difficulty. The vessel and its crew were around 2 miles east of the harbour entrance at Ramsey. The lifeboat set out shortly after midnight and towed the stricken vessel back to the harbour by 1:30 a.m. A fourth candidate has declared their intention to stand in Douglas North in the upcoming House of Keys general election. Jason Cheatham owns a small tax accountancy firm and is standing as an independent candidate. He lists immigration and border control, energy production and cost of living among his priorities. The other candidates standing in Douglas North are David Ashford, Peter Washington and Hugo Yates. And Manx Utilities is once again warning of unpleasant smells in Douglas today. Its engineers are undertaking routine maintenance work at the Lock Promenade pump station next to the Bottleneck car park. The authority has apologised for any inconvenience. We'll turn to the latest international news now, and the UK's Green Party claims the country is facing a threat to food security, as experts predict farmers could see the worst harvest on record this year because of the recent extreme weather. A drought was declared across all of Wales and half of England last month. Martin Lines from the Nature Friendly Farming Network says the summer's been a real kick in the teeth for crops.
5: Some of it's too dry, some of it's too high amount of protein, so we can't make the bread that people and biscuits people want, so it might end up in animal feed. And the barley we grow to make beer and whiskey, and that hasn't got the specification as well. So we can't just rely on other nations to import that product because they're also being affected.
0: A body has been recovered in the search for a 13-year-old boy who got into difficulty off the East Yorkshire coast. Police received reports of concern for safety near the South Promenade area of Hornsey yesterday evening. And Spider-Man Brand New Day has racked up $1 billion at the global box office in just 6 days. It's become the second fastest movie of all time to reach that milestone. Manx Radio News at 1:05. Our next at 2:00. 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
1: Manx Radio News at 2 o'clock, Fastamai. I'm Lewis Foster. Respondents to a recent consultation regarding the island's border security have given broad support to the introduction of photo ID checks on steam packet ferries. It's one measure being considered as part of attempts to make it harder for criminals or their assets to move to and from the island. In response to the survey, concerns were also raised about delays and queues at the borders. Government says there is currently no set date for any changes to be implemented. The National Insurance Fund on the Isle of Man should be treated as sacrosanct. That's the view of the Treasury Minister. Chris Thomas says the money is the bedrock for Social Security, pensions and NHS allocation, and he doesn't believe people should be troubled by reports it could be depleting.
2: It's there for national insurance. It's people's contributions over the years.
3: So it's sacrosanct in your view?
2: To me, it's absolutely sacrosanct. And just because we've got loads more than they have in the general in Great Britain and Northern Ireland, it doesn't mean we can take it for other purposes.
1: A Douglas East MHK has announced her intention to stand for re-election in September. Claire Barber has represented the constituency since 2016 and is standing as an independent candidate. If elected, she says her core priorities are a stable economy, health and education, and national security in the guise of safety, food, water and energy security. Also standing in Douglas East are Joni Farragher, Dave Mackey and Andrew Saunders. And fire crews were called out late last night to a garden shed fire in Laxey. Shortly after 11:15, officers from Laxey, Douglas and Ramsey stations responded to the incident on Balaric Road. On arrival, crews found a fire involving the shed had also caused some damage to the house. All persons were safely out of the property while officers extinguished the fire. Turning to the latest international news now, and the UK is on course to experience its worst harvest on record. Farmers are expected to produce 19.5 million tonnes of cereals and oilseeds used in things like bread, beer and livestock feed this year. That would be 300,000 tonnes less than 2020's record low yield. It follows exceptionally dry conditions, sparking huge wildfires across Europe. Green Party leader Zach Polanski says he's sounding the alarm.
4: We are facing the biggest threat to this country since the Second World War. Extreme weather is now the new normal. We face a threat to our food and water security.
1: The family of a 9-year-old who died after being found with serious injuries at an industrial estate in Scotland have described her as absolutely incredible. A 35-year-old man's due in court in connection with the death of Minnie Merriman. And a fleet of self-driving cars to be used by Uber in London has been granted minicab licences. Some of the 100,000 people who express interest in robo-taxis will be offered rides later this summer, ahead of a full launch. Manx Radio News at 2:03, our next at 3 o'clock. 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
1: Manx Radio News at 3 o'clock, Fast Mai. I'm Lewis Foster. We could see a different boat in the bay this summer. The Isle of Man steam packet says it's exploring options for charter vessels to provide extra support while Manxman is out of service. The flagship ferry is in dry dock until late September. Treasury Minister Chris Thomas told Manx Radio conversations regarding stand-in vessels are being considered.
2: You know, the market's been scanned for the last few years for opportunities, and I do know the steam packet cares, about making sure it fulfills its obligations, but also, most importantly, looks after the travelling public and freight customers, and I do know they're looking for vessels.
3: Yeah, they haven't been specific about any particular vessel.
2: No.
1: A Douglas East MHK has announced her intention to stand for re-election in September. Claire Barber has represented the constituency since 2016 and is standing as an independent candidate. If elected, she says her core priorities are a stable economy, health and education, and national security in the guise of safety, food, water and energy security. Also standing in Douglas East are Joni Farragher, Dave Mackey and Andrew Saunders. A reminder, the northern section of the mountain road is due to close this evening. The route will close between Ramsey and the bungalow from 6:30 until 10:30 for maintenance works ahead of MGP. And in sport, FC Isle of Man continued their unbeaten start to the new season with a goalless draw at Glossop North End last night. Dean Pinnington had a couple of chances for the Ravens in the first half, while the home side threatened after the break, but neither side could break the deadlock. Manager Lee Dixon was sent off with 20 minutes to go following an exchange of words with the match officials. Afterwards, he told FC Isle of Man's club media he was proud as punch with his players for their efforts after a quick turnaround from playing last weekend.
4: Proud of the lads to come to a place like Glossop on a Tuesday night with the quality of the players that they've actually possessed. In a way, they wanted to play very similar to St Helens and make them do exactly what we wanted them to do and see how frustrated they got. And to go in at half time, we should have been 3-0 up. A little bit of a war of attrition, who was going to crack first, and I'm absolutely delighted.
1: The latest international news now. Farmers say the extreme heat in the UK this summer has been completely brutal, with the country on course to see the worst harvest on record. Yields of cereal and oilseed crops used in things like bread and animal feed are expected to drop by 2.5 million tonnes, costing the sector £390 million. Large parts of England and Wales are in drought. A 35-year-old man's expected at court following the death of a 9-year-old girl who was found seriously injured on an industrial estate in Scotland. Minnie Merriman is believed to be from West Yorkshire and her family's understood to have been in the area camping. And Spider-Man Brand New Day has racked up $1 billion at the global box office in just 6 days. It's become the second fastest movie of all time to reach that milestone, beaten only by Avengers Endgame. 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

I woke last night to the sound of thunder. How far off, I sat and wondered. Started humming a song from 1962. Ain't it funny how the night moves when you just don't seem to have as much to lose. Strange how the night moves.

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1: Manx Radio News at 4 o'clock, Vastamai. I'm Lewis Foster. More than three quarters of respondents to a consultation say they would support the introduction of photo ID checks on steam packet ferries. The survey forms part of government's border security strategy aimed at making it harder for criminals or their assets to move to and from the island. Sean Cowper reports.
2: The current proposal is for all passengers to be required to carry valid photo ID, with staff carrying out verification checks. Among the 1,419 responses, there was strong support for passports, driving licences and other government-issued photo identification as acceptable forms of ID, with exemptions for children and minors, as well as emergency or medical travel. The main concerns raised were about delays and queuing. There is currently no set date for any changes to be implemented. Updates will follow as the project progresses.
1: A Douglas East MHK has announced her intention to stand for re-election in September. Claire Barber has represented the constituency since 2016 and is standing as an independent candidate. If elected, she says her core priorities are a stable economy, health and education, and national security in the guise of safety, food, water and energy security. Also standing in Douglas East are Joni Farragher, Dave Mackey and Andrew Saunders. The crew of Ramsey RNLI station were called out in the early hours of this morning to help a fishing vessel in difficulty 2 miles east of the harbour. The lifeboat set out shortly after midnight and towed the stricken vessel back to shore by 1:30 a.m. And a granddad on the island has swapped his milk tanker for his walking boots as part of a challenge to raise money for the hospital caring for his granddaughter. Paul Turner set off yesterday on the first part of a journey around the island's southern dairy farms. After clocking up 40 miles, Paul will take on another 60 on Saturday when his challenge moves north. Paul's 11-year-old daughter Imogen has a brain tumour. He told Manx Radio he wants to support Alder Hey, where she's receiving treatment.
3: When we get to every farm, I've got to take a photo just to prove I've got to that farm. They'll be going onto the Imogen's Army page so people can follow where I'm up to there. As for Imogen, Grandad's proud.
1: 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We'll turn now to the latest international news. A 47-year-old woman's been arrested after four men were stabbed in central London. Police say a pair of scissors have been recovered from the scene in Covent Garden. The men, aged between 34 and 52, were taken to hospital. A man's been remanded in custody after appearing in court charged with the murder of a 9-year-old girl in Scotland. Minnie Merriman was found at an industrial estate in Arbroath with serious injuries just after midnight on Monday. 35-year-old Christopher Rice didn't enter pleas. And Europe's Football League say they'll oppose any plans to expand FIFA's competitions without reform to its governance. President Gianni Infantino is holding crisis talks in Morocco after abandoning a plan to sell stakes in the World Cup. 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
1: Manx Radio News at 5 o'clock. Fast am I. I'm Lewis Foster. The Steam Packet Company says it's continuing to explore options for charter vessels to provide additional support over the summer. It comes after Manxman was taken out of service until the end of September after suffering mechanical issues. The vessel was moved out of dry dock over the weekend to accommodate another boat until the replacement parts have been delivered. Treasury Minister Chris Thomas told Manx Radio he believes conversations relating to the availability and suitability of stand-in vessels are being considered.
2: You know, the market's been scanned for the last few years for opportunities, and I do know the Steam Packet cares about making sure it fulfils its obligations, but also, most importantly, looks after the travelling public and freight customers, and I do know they're looking for vessels.
3: Yeah, they haven't been specific about any particular vessel.
2: No.
1: Meanwhile, more than three quarters of respondents to a consultation say they would support the introduction of photo ID checks on steam packet ferries. The survey forms part of government's border security strategy aimed at making it harder for criminals or their assets to move to and from the island. Sean Cowper has the details.
4: The current proposal is for all passengers to be required to carry valid photo ID, with staff carrying out verification checks. Among the 1,419 responses, there was strong support for passports, driving licences and other government-issued photo identification as acceptable forms of ID, with exemptions for children and minors, as well as emergency or medical travel. The main concerns raised were about delays and queuing. There is currently no set date for any changes to be implemented. Updates will follow as the project progresses.
1: A reminder, the northern section of the mountain road is due to close this evening. The route will close between Ramsey and the bungalow from 6:30 until 10:30 for maintenance works ahead of the Classic TT and MGP. In sports, Isle of Man equestrian competitor Yasmin Ingham has been named as a reserve for the Great Britain squad heading to this month's FEI World Championships. The 29-year-old, who's based in Cheshire, is one of four reserve competitors named ahead of the event in Germany, which will run from the 11th to the 23rd of August. And Michael Dunlop, MBE, will join forces with the Milenko Bypadget Motorcycles team for the 2026 Classic TT. The 36-time TT winner will ride the team's 250cc RS Honda in the lightweight Classic TT race on Wednesday, the 26th of August. It will be the same machine that TT legend Bruce Anstey rode to victory in three races in the lightweight class between 2016 and 2019. We'll turn to the latest international news now, and a man's appeared in court charged with murdering a 9-year-old girl in Arbroath in Scotland. Minnie Merriman, who's from West Yorkshire, was with family camping in the area. She was discovered injured at an industrial estate in the early hours of Monday and died in hospital. A woman's been arrested after four men were stabbed in Covent Garden in central London. Two have been discharged from hospital, while the injuries to the others are described as not life-changing or threatening. The Conservative Council candidate, who's previously been jailed for anti-Semitic abuse, has in the last hour said he won't be standing. Joshua Bonehill Payne was expected to run in the contest in Somerset in May, but now says he'll become an advisor to the Tory leader on how young men become radicalised. Earlier, the Board of Deputies of British Jews refused an invitation from Kemi Badenoch to meet the now former candidate. And in football, Celtic have confirmed manager Martin O'Neill has undergone a small procedure in hospital. The 74-year-old signed a deal to become the permanent boss after winning the Scottish Premiership last season. Manx Radio News at 4 minutes past five, our next at 6 o'clock. 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
2: The late, great Eddie Cochran on Max Radio Gold and Summertime Blues and Queen. Ahead of that, Don't Stop Me Now, I'm in Full Throttle. Tonight, tomorrow night, on the TT Mountain Course, and ahead of the MGP and Classic TT, they're cutting verges and trimming the hedges on the mountain road. Tonight and tomorrow, the mountain road's closed between Barul Park and Ramsey in the Bungalow from 6:30 until no later than 10:30. On Friday and Monday and Tuesday, the mountain's closed between the Bungalow and the Craig from 6:30 till no later than 10:30. And during all the closures, around the Bungalow's going to be accessible via faulty will, and of course, access to the Craig Nabar will always be available from the Douglas, Onkin and Laxey area.

Number one for the Beach Boys and Do It Again. Go on then, 10cc ahead of that and Redlock Holiday on Manx Radio Gold. 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We've got two of them. You got the chance to meet some of your favourite presenters. 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So we'll see you Friday and Saturday at the Royal Manx Agricultural Show. Come and say hello.

0: When they'd had enough of Free, the vocalist Paul Rodgers and the drummer Simon Kirk formed Bad Company and Can't Get Enough on Meg's Radio Gold. Tomorrow, the Lexi and Onken Art Exhibition is on in Ramsey. 10 o'clock tomorrow morning through till 4 in the afternoon, Lexi and Onken Art Clubs are holding their exhibition. Entry is free. 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That'll be lovely. Peruse the art and have a nice cuppa. And there's a concert tomorrow night too in Port Erin, 7:30. Thursday evening at St. Catherine's Church. Join them for a choir concert. Admission is free. You can nip along there and enjoy it. There's a retiring collection, so don't get away scot-free, of course. Of course you wouldn't, would you?
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The late Billy Fury on Manx Radio Gold in summer. That'll do for me, Robbie Williams, and Let Me Entertain You. Congratulations, by the way, on the breakfast show this morning on Manx Radio Gold. Wayne in Ballasalla told me that his favourite smell is the steam train, because he lives on that big estate. The new one in Ballasalla lives by the steam railway line. And he said the second favourite smell is fresh coffee. And he won the Manx Radio Gold blend of real coffee this morning with our friends at manxteaandcoffee.com. 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And with whom? 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

0: Level 42 on Manx Radio Gold, and there's something about you. I don't know what it is, there just is. And Jane Whitlin and Rush Hour. A week on Sunday, it all gets underway on the TT Mountain Course. Yes, it's the 2026 Manx Grand Prix and Classic TT, and all the action on AM 1368 and smart devices from the team at Manx Radio Motorsport. The weather this Wednesday, well, a chance of some showers. I'll be honest with you, they're coming and they're going. The overnight minimum temperature is 13 degrees, so it's not unpleasant. Tomorrow, dry with sunny spells in a fresh west-northwesterly, which will throttle back during the day. Daylight maximum is 18 degrees and down to 14 through a dry night. And day one of the Royal Manx Agricultural Show on Friday is looking to be terrific. The tide turned a little over an hour ago. Sun sets at 9:10, so we're back down to the bottom at 11:01 tonight. Sunrise tomorrow morning at 6:21.
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Paul McCartney and Wings and Band on the Run on Manx Radio Gold. Ahead of that, Duran Duran and Rio and James Brown, the hardest working man in show business. It's a man's world, and it will be on Saturday at Queen's Terrace in Upper Douglas at Centenary Gardens from midday till 8 o'clock. It's the Woody Fun Day. It's a free community event for all the family, taking place in the Centenary Gardens opposite the Woodburn Pub, hence Woody's Fun Day. The event features activities, a bouncing castle, live entertainment and more, offering a fun and welcoming atmosphere for children and adults alike, raising money for Wish Upon a Dream, the charity. So it's the Woody Fun Day, midday till 8 by Queen's Terrace opposite the Woody on Saturday. And also, over the next few days, we've got some more ships coming to see us. Tomorrow, the Azamara Quest will be in Douglas Bay. On Friday, the Holland-America Zuider Dam will be along. She is huge, by the way, about 2,000 people on board. And on Saturday, the Windstar Cruiser Star Legend will be. So if you see tourists wandering around, looking up, saying, "What's that?" then tell them, very nicely, of course.

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1: Duffy on Manx Radio Gold and Mercy. And that's it from Andy. Back tomorrow evening at 5 o'clock and have a fantastic rest of your Wednesday. Whatever you're doing, promise me one thing. 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
1: Manx Radio News at 6 o'clock, Fastamai. I'm Lewis Foster. The Treasury Minister says the island's National Insurance Fund should be treated as sacrosanct and people shouldn't be troubled by reports of it depleting. Chris Thomas says the money is the bedrock for Social Security, pensions and NHS allocation.
2: It's there for national insurance, it's people's contributions over the
3: years.
2: So
3: it's sacrosanct in your view?
2: To me it's absolutely sacrosanct. And just because we've got loads more than they have in the general in Great Britain and Northern Ireland, it doesn't mean we can take it for other purposes.
1: Support for the introduction of photo ID checks on ferries, but concerns over delays and queues. That's what the majority of respondents to a recent consultation said about plans to improve border security at the island's seaports. Whilst there was broad support for passports, driving licences and other government-issued photo ID as acceptable forms of ID, there were calls for exemptions to be made for children and minors and those travelling for emergency or medical reasons. The Department of Home Affairs says the responses will inform conversations with the Isle of Man steam packet, with no set date for any changes to be implemented yet. A section of the mountain road is due to close in around half an hour's time whilst the Department of Infrastructure carries out essential maintenance work ahead of the Classic TT and Manx Grand Prix. The route will shut between Ramsey and the bungalow from 6:30 until 10:30 for verge cutting and hedge trimming. And Isle of Man Taekwondo fighter Nino Ontoy is set to compete in this year's World Taekwondo Poomsae Championships. The Manx-based competitor is one of 34 athletes who'll form the Great Britain squad for the championships taking place in Chuncheon, South Korea, from the 16th to the 20th of September. The latest international news now, and a prospective Conservative councillor with past convictions for anti-Semitic abuse says he'll no longer stand in elections next year. Jewish groups had criticised Joshua Bonehill Payne's selection and refused an invitation to discuss their concerns with him. Yesterday, party leader Kemi Badenoch defended making him a candidate.
4: He is someone who has shown contrition for his crimes, has been rehabilitated, and is spending every day working to solve the very problem which he knew he had caused previously. He's going up and down the country training people, and the Conservative Party believes in second chances.
1: A 35-year-old man's appeared in court charged with murder following the death of a 9-year-old girl found injured in Scotland. Minnie Merriman from West Yorkshire was discovered just after midnight on Monday. And a crisis meeting of FIFA's top brass is currently underway in the Moroccan capital. European Football Leagues issued a statement earlier criticising Gianni Infantino's now abandoned plans to sell stakes in the World Cup. Manx Radio News at 3 minutes past six. 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
1: From the Sky News Centre at 7, a former neo-Nazi with previous convictions for anti-Semitism has withdrawn as a Conservative candidate in local elections in Somerset next year. But Reform UK says it beggars belief that Joshua Bonehill Payne will advise the party on radicalisation instead. Labour peer Baroness Berger, who was the target of some of his abuse previously, has called his new role an insult. The Prime Minister's deputy, Louise Hay, says she must be listened to.
2: She was subject to the most horrific racially aggravated harassment, and she's spoken very powerfully about the trauma that she experienced. The judge said it was difficult to imagine a worse case of racially aggravated harassment.
1: A 35-year-old man's been remanded into custody after appearing at Forfar Sheriff Court charged with murdering a 9-year-old girl. Minnie Merriman was found with serious injuries at an industrial estate in Arbroath early on Monday. Police are describing a multiple stabbing in London's Covent Garden earlier as an isolated mental health-related incident. Two men are still receiving treatment for injuries that are said not to be life-changing or threatening. One woman's been arrested. The Met Police marksman who shot dead Chris Carver will not face disciplinary proceedings. A jury previously cleared Martin Blake of murdering the 24-year-old during a vehicle stop in 2022. Campaigners call it a disgrace, but the country's top officer, Sir Mark Rowley, welcomes the move.
3: It is unacceptable that if you're prepared to run towards danger, that you should have your life turned upside down for years and years of unacceptable scrutiny in a process that should take weeks, not years.
1: The Foreign Secretary said to have discussed Europe taking on a greater role in its own security in his first meeting with his American counterpart. They also talked about the Iran war. And Newcastle have announced the appointment of Matthias Jeisler as the club's new head coach. He replaces Eddie Howe, who quit last week. That's the latest. I'm Cam Hall.

0: before you go, there's something I want you to have.
1: Oh, it's beautiful. But wait a minute, isn't this...
0: Yeah, yes it is.
1: But I thought the old lady dropped it into the ocean in the air.
0: Well, baby, I went down and got it for you.

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1: From the Sky News Centre at 8, a man who served time in prison for anti-Semitism has pulled out of the race to become a Tory councillor. Instead, Joshua Bonehill Payne has been made an advisor to the Conservative leader on tackling radicalisation. Reform UK says that beggars belief. A man's appeared in court charged with murder following the death of a 9-year-old girl found injured in Arbroath. Her family have called her absolutely incredible and beautiful. Stevie Shillinglaw reports.
2: Minnie Merriman died in hospital after being discovered just after midnight on Monday at the Elliott Industrial Estate. She's from West Yorkshire and is believed to have been camping with her family. It's understood she knew the man who this afternoon appeared in the dock accused of her murder. Christopher Rice, who's 35 and from Wakefield, made no plea and was remanded into custody. He's due to appear again within 8 days.
1: Police are treating the stabbing of 4 men in central London as a mental health-related incident. 2 of those hurt are in hospital with injuries described as not life-threatening. A woman's been arrested. A watchdog has dropped disciplinary proceedings against the police officer who fatally shot Chris Carber. Martin Blake was cleared of murdering the 24-year-old when officers tried to stop his car in 2022 in South London. The IOPC stopped pursuing the case following a government decision to change regulations around police use of force. Temi Mwale from the Justice for Chris Carber campaign says that's a worrying move.
3: It's clear, as there's never been a successful murder prosecution, there's very rarely even unlawful killing verdicts at inquests, that this country is unwilling to really hold police accountable when they use lethal force and when they take people's lives.
1: 100,000 people have put their names down for a ride in a robo-taxi in London, and the cars have now got their minicab licences. Passengers could be picked up later this summer. And Matthias Jeisler has been confirmed as the new manager of Newcastle United. He joins from Saudi club Al Ahly. That's the latest. I'm Cam Hall.

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1: From the Sky News Centre at 9, Reform UK and Baroness Berger are questioning why a withdrawn Conservative council candidate has been given a role advising the party. The Labour peer was the victim of anti-Semitic abuse that saw Joshua Bonehill Payne jailed previously. He was due to stand in Somerset next May. Yesterday, Tory leader Kemi Badenoch defended selecting him.
2: He is someone who has shown contrition for his crimes, has been rehabilitated, and is spending every day working to solve the very problem which he knew he had caused previously. He's going up and down the country training people, and the Conservative Party believes in second chances.
1: A man's been remanded into custody after appearing in courts charged with the murder of 9-year-old Minnie Merriman in Arbroath. 35-year-old Christopher Rice didn't enter pleas. The girl was found with serious injuries at an industrial estate early on Monday. A mass stabbing in London's Covent Garden this lunchtime is being treated as an isolated mental health incident. 4 men were hurt, with 2 still in hospital with injuries that are described as not life-threatening or changing. A 47-year-old woman's been arrested. A man accused of killing a Scottish woman and disposing of her body in a suitcase has appeared in court in Athens. Elizabeth Jane Ross, who was 38, had been working in the city with the refugee support group since June. The suspect is reported to be Sharif Ahmadzai, a 26-year-old Afghan boxer, although this hasn't been confirmed by authorities. Our correspondent Conor Gillies is in the Greek capital.
3: He's also facing claims that he stole more than €10,000 from the victim's bank accounts using her bank cards.
1: He's due to appear again tomorrow. John Swinney says he's focused on delivering a mandate he says the SNP won comprehensively in May's Scottish Parliament election. His predecessor as First Minister, Nicola Sturgeon, accused the campaign of lacking vision. And as expected, Matthias Jeisler has been appointed as Newcastle's new head coach. The German replaces Eddie Howe. That's the latest. I'm Cam Hall.

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1: From the Sky News Centre at 10, a former neo-Nazi with previous convictions for anti-Semitism has withdrawn as a Conservative candidate in local elections in Somerset next year. But Reform UK says it beggars belief that Joshua Bonehill Payne will advise the party on radicalisation instead. Labour peer Baroness Berger, who was the target of some of his abuse previously, has called his new role an insult. The Prime Minister's deputy, Louise Hay, says she must be listened to.
2: She was subject to the most horrific racially aggravated harassment, and she's spoken very powerfully about the trauma that she experienced. The judge said it was difficult to imagine a worse case of racially aggravated harassment.
1: A man has appeared in court charged with murdering a 9-year-old girl from West Yorkshire in Arbraith. Minnie Merriman died from injuries she was found with at an industrial estate early Monday morning. A woman has been arrested after four men were stabbed in Covent Garden in central London earlier today. Two have been discharged, while the injuries to the others are described as not life-changing or threatening. The police watchdog, the IOPC, has dropped disciplinary proceedings against the officer who fatally shot Chris Cabba. Martin Blake was cleared of murdering the 24-year-old during an incident in South London in 2022. Temi Mwale from the Justice for Chris Cabba campaign thinks it's a worrying move.
3: It's clear, as there's never been a successful murder prosecution, there's very rarely even unlawful killing verdicts at inquests, that this country is unwilling to really hold police accountable when they use lethal force and when they take people's lives.
1: A Cambridge University professor at the centre of a high-profile copying row has resigned, but he insists we shouldn't see that as an acceptance of the narrative surrounding him. It follows reports claiming Jason Arde had plagiarised parts of his PhD thesis. And Newcastle's head coach has been confirmed as Matthias Jeistler. The German is replacing Eddie Howe, who stepped down last week. That's the latest. I'm Johnny Freeman.

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1: From the Sky News Centre at 11, FIFA's president has apologised over his plans to sell off the World Cup to private investors, but has also come out fighting. Gianni Infantino remains in his job, despite criticism of proposals which were scrapped last weekend. After talks with FIFA management in Morocco, Infantino has admitted mistakes were made, but Sky's Rob Harris says he's taken aim at critics too.
2: FIFA tonight both shown contrition for launching this attempted World Cup sell-off venture, but also at the same time launching a stinging attack, going on the fight back to the world, saying they'll not tolerate any attacks on its integrity, good governance and due process.
1: Reform UK and Baroness Berger are questioning why a withdrawn Conservative Council candidate has been given a role advising the party's leader. The Labour peer was the victim of anti-Semitic abuse that saw Joshua Bonehill Payne jailed previously. A man has been remanded in custody after appearing in court charged with the murder of a 9-year-old girl in Arbroath. Minnie Merriman died from serious injuries she was found with at an industrial estate early on Monday. 35-year-old Christopher Rice didn't enter any pleas. A Scottish man on the UK's most wanted list has been arrested in Spain. John Rocks was picked up in Madrid on Saturday. He's been questioned over alleged sexual offences between 2012 and 2022. The new Foreign Secretary has been pressed over his previous criticism of President Trump following a meeting with America's Secretary of State in Washington, D.C.
3: In fact, they didn't come up today. We had a very productive 90-minute conversation in which we talked about, yes, about Iran, but about how we can stand shoulder to shoulder with Ukraine against Russian aggression.
1: Ed Miliband Band has described the UK and US as the closest of allies. The Foreign Secretary thanked Marco Rubio for a warm, productive meeting. And Matthias Jeister has been appointed as Newcastle's new head coach. The German replaces Eddie Howe, who stepped down from the job last week. That's the latest. I'm Johnny Freeman.

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1: From the Sky News Centre at midnight, FIFA's management say they have full confidence in the organisation's president following crisis talks in Morocco. Gianni Infantino is remaining in post after facing criticism for plans to sell off the World Cup to investors, which were later scrapped. The head of football's governing body has apologised for mistakes made in an open letter, which Sky's Rob Harris has been reading.
2: It is important to stress that although mistakes were made, everything was done in full compliance with the FIFA regulatory framework. So this is trying to say, yes, it looked bad, but we did nothing wrong.
1: A Conservative candidate with previous convictions for anti-Semitic abuse has withdrawn from next May's council elections in Somerset. Joshua Bonehill Payne will instead advise the party on radicalisation, something Reform UK says beggars belief. A woman's being questioned by police after four men were stabbed in Covent Garden in central London yesterday. Two have been discharged, while the injuries to the others are described as not life-changing. A raft of new mental health centres are to open in libraries, banks and other high street locations across England. The government has also announced more people in a crisis will be given specialist care in dedicated mental health emergency departments. The Prime Minister says it will be a lifeline for thousands. Brian Dow from the charity Rethink says it's a step in the right direction.
3: The six pilot sites that we've seen tested over the last year or so have had incredibly promising results. And I think now the key thing for us to do is to accelerate that process, get these working in all parts of the country so that people actually get the care that they need.
1: The new Foreign Secretary and his US counterparts have discussed Europe taking on a greater role in its own security during their first meeting. Ed Miliband and Marco Rubio also talked about the Strait of Hormuz and ensuring Iran never develops or obtains a nuclear weapon. And Newcastle's new head coach has been confirmed as Matthias Jeisler. The German is replacing Eddie Howe, who stepped down last week. That's the latest. I'm Johnny Freeman.
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